0: 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Let him cook. I said, let him cook.
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I can't love you anymore because of some things. I'm joking. It's by Ella Langley featuring Morgan Wallen. If you wanted to remain, vote and request.

0: Naf, I'm not going to listen with Lexi. How you doing, blood? All right, so the Naf and Facebook page. Moving on to that. Checking out the comment section for, you know, when you go to the canteen, Nalman just take a long part time straight by choosing items one by one. And Aki, I believe Aki has something to say about it as well. Aki, so you went to the store. What's the story about?
1: Blood, honestly, so I was at the store. I was at the box last night after work.
0: Right.
1: So I got home around 9 o'clock, right?
0: Uh-huh.
1: And that's pretty late.
0: Uh-huh.
1: Miko Lause, after being in the bus for 2 hours drop off,
0: oh my god,
1: got to the house. Okay, Nala Pops man, eh? It's a bit of a slow one. Hey, taking his good old time, me talk, eh? But he just talk, looks him, three platin fish, eh? You get up, and you talk, one blah disla, one blah onion, one blah more disla.
0: Bro. It's, you know, not like the big shops, you go and pick them and then go to the counter.
1: Me talk, me la fly Pops man, eh? When I was talking.

0: In 20 seconds, give me four things you can never leave behind before leaving the house. Go!
1: The what?
0: Haha, looks like you forgot your brain too. 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

0: 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All right, so it's back, the 20th UMFM PNG Music Awards 2026. All right, contributions recognizing the years 2024 and 2025. And then don't forget that all the nominations below the Listener's Choice Awards. All right, Listener's Choice Song of the Year Awards are open. 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And yes, like I said, check out the posters that's on the UMFM PNG Music Awards Facebook page and nominate now. Also on that night, performing artists, you have reggae sensation Anslom, Tavin Tuni, and Shazi. So you don't want to miss out on this one. 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

That was good blood. You're listening to Now From Days with Lexi. Going back to the poster I posted on the Now From Facebook page, all right, it's about, you know, that one customer that goes to the taka shop, Okente Naborna, but go buy him with something, and he takes so long to just, you know, pick 7 items, like rice, tin fish, one, but only one, that just take him up so much time. What are you doing? How are you responding to this this action? All right. Zen says, add weight. All right. Me no man to complain, Nanti. Okay, that's good on you. You probably have a lot of time there. I'm talking about the ones, Mifla, in a rush. All right. We're trying to go to school, trying to go to work, or we're trying to go somewhere else, and Otalimpa go to the store, and we meet this one person there. Miriam, what's good, sis? She says, you missed a lo pleso. Like, I don't think the... No, they're okay. But moving on, all right, moving on to, let's see, Emmy. Emmy says that just stare at the storekeeper. Emma, Emmy had to move fast. All right. Okay, then it goes back.

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1: Nen dem wo ska mirin wo me dem nem tindi nal mangi lo wa gol itlawan plan lol mangi la kodo to stret nal tindi na jebri na ameli lo and this last one.

0: You know, sometimes wearing an oversized tee that fits, right, the neck area is the only area that counts. When you're the person who always loves wearing, oversized t-shirts, all right, or oversized something like trousers as well, all right, long pants, the waist area has to, like, fit perfectly. I'm telling you, and that's the difference between oversized, clothes and a baggie, all right. They're not one, all right. Oversized can be the ones that are oversized, like to like old shirt where you're wearing, where the neck area doesn't really fit your neck area. It just shows like half of your shoulders, half of your chest or backside. All right, that's the difference. Baggy are the ones that the neck areas fit perfectly, or if it's a baggy pants, then the waist area fits, but the rest of the pants going down is like I'm loose and start baggy. That's the difference between baggy and oversized. If you're surprised now, then you're welcome.
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5: 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I'm Shuki of Now Fam, down here at Able Homer Office with our sister station, Batavins of Yumi FM and Malki of Legend FM. Yes, we are here for the ZK Tico technology, which is a BioPlus Pro. 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And also in partnership with Toshiba is in partnership with Able Home and Office. Yes, they have the best printers here as well. You can check it out. It's the type of printer where, yes, you know, it will last for a long time because of its quality and price. And not only that, you can spend any amount here at Able Home and Office in order for you to spin the wheel, win prizes like caps, umbrellas, water bottles, strong ones, a type of flasks where you put it on hot water inside and it just lasts for a long time, even ice cubes. And again, I am Shuki of Now FM, down here at Able Home and Office with Batavins of Yumi FM and Malki of Legend FM. 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

0: Next to meet you on Now FM. What's good, blood? All right, coming up is in Now FM Newsbeat with Vodafone, your sports news from PNG Housepung. All right, and also if you want more news updates, fan independent news, you can check out the website. 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All right, you can take part in this. If you're the person who answers questions, like you can say 4 or 5 questions that you answer in the middle, like under 20 seconds, you could go into the draw to win cash prize money. All right, so yeah, make sure to take part on Now FM's verdict with Up and Go on Now FM Crackdown with Deza, Mikey, and Shuki. You know, some of the coins, number the winning, and you know, spend with some friends. And don't forget to check out the poster as well. There's a red poster, I believe I've been telling you over and over. That's on the Now FM Facebook page. Check it out. Let me know on WhatsApp. It's 796-96-96-9. Final reminder as well, you're heading out for lunch. All right, try not to rush anything. All right, just take it easy. If you're calm, I know you're hungry. You're hungry. Everyone's hungry. And the stress of that hunger and it's a hot feeling to box you by like argue one time the cashier. All right, or the person that's serving you, Lusta Kaiba. Take it easy, blood. Everyone's hungry.
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3: Top lunch hour, I'm Asnet Waiter. No stopping for East New Britain. Word from your governor is that the oil palm industry has a lot of potential, but only if it's developed and resourced well. And great news for Western, Morehead folks are upping their skills in hospitality, agriculture and engineering, all thanks to a PNG Aussie partnership. Police ops are still ongoing. They recently locked down four defective buses operating on the Waigani-Murata route after officers discovered faulty lighting systems during traffic inspections in Pom. In the quest for better ethical AI, tech companies are heading to religious groups for help to better their policies. AI should not violate human rights. And Britney Spears' rap is shutting down claims the singer acted erratically at an LA restaurant, denying allegations she barked loudly or waved a knife near diners.
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3: The SP PNG Hunters will take on South Logan Magpies in round 10 of the QRL Cup. With Sail Colour back this week, Lynchill Cap to start at 9 and Hercules Kondo to debut. In women's NRL, Queensland captain Tamika Upton admits the Maroons' fumbles and fouls had them looking like they were playing pass the ball. Will they still take game State of Origin 3?
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0: Lexi, with you now, fam. How you doing? What is good? And I know you're heading out for lunch. A quick question for you. I don't want to keep you waiting or thinking plenty while you're hungry. All right. A food at a kaiba that you haven't tried before. You wished you tried, but you know, you keep forgetting about it. All right. When you're trying to buy your food at a kaiba, you look at almost the time. You want to try it, but you change your mind at the end, or you keep forgetting, all right, that it's there. You can call me up and let me know, 7373-8837, WhatsApp 796-96-969, and tell me.
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drop that location. 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What's up?

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2: Top of the hour, I'm Asnat Waite. Hey there, Pom Jen. Book Bilong Pikinini just got 49K from the Sethio Foundation for their library, proving that even at the hospital, story time is serious business. And no stopping for ENB, word from your governor is that the oil palm industry has a lot of potential, but only if it's developed and resourced well. And great news for Western Moorhead folks are upping their skills in hospitality, agriculture and engineering, all thanks to a PNG Aussie partnership. In the quest for better ethical AI, tech companies are heading to religious groups for help to better their policies. AI should not violate human rights. And in e-news, Dylan Sprouse and Barbara Palvin are trading red carpets for diaper duty as the couple announces they're expecting their first little co-star.
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2: 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In women's NRL, Queensland captain Tamika Upton admits the Maroons. Fumbles and fouls had them looking like they were playing past the ball. Will they still take game three?
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0: 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So make sure to don't miss out, all right? 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

0: Hey, it's Lex with your Now FM Days. How you doing? We're wrapping up the question I asked earlier about a food that you see at the canteen, you'd want to try it, but then it's either you forget about it or you just, you know, change your mind again. And we have that one friend here that, Benny, what's good, blood? He says it would probably be ship tongue, all right? It's nice, but it looks delicious, but, you know, blue mistret. Me less look at tongue, blue sip. No, me blood. No, okay. That's enough, blood. That's too much. Yeah, Benny says that it would rather be something else than a ship tongue. Well, you know, that's just how it is. Meat. It's just meat. All right? As long as it's the soup is okay, you know, it tastes good. At the end of the day, it's food.
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0: Bro, you're listening to Now From Days with Lexi. How you doing? I'm going to remind you again that the breakfast show, that's Verdict, all right, with Deza, Mikey, and Shuki on the Now FM Crackerdown show. You get to win cash if you take part in the Verdict game. 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

0: Lexi with you on Now FM. What's good, blood? Hope you're doing well. All right. Deanne said when you're trying to go to the store and all house line just paying you and you're just holding on to 5 kina. No, you're holding on to 2 kina. All right. You're trying to go to the market. You throw away 2 kina, go on top of the table and they start picking things like you told them to. No, I'm sorry, blood. 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All right. 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Not me. Sorry, blood, to crush your feelings.
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Hey, it's Lexi with you. Got a new one on the playlist, Billie Jean by Michael Jackson. Due to the biopic, I had to bring it back. You know I had to. But yeah, if you wanted to remain, vote and request.

0: Hey, it's Lexi with your Now FM. Aki and Sherry up next for the Now FM Drive Show. They have a lot of fun stuff in store for you. It's a nice Friday too, you know, just hang out with friends at home, not, you know, outside. You know how Fridays are. They're sometimes happy and they're sometimes freaky, all right? Freaky stuff happens. That's why Breezy had to come up with that Freaky Friday song. But yeah, do take care, stay safe, and always protect your lunch money.
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0: Say nothing. Was she saying say nothing?
1: Say nothing, yeah.
0: Yeah, honestly. Sometimes everybody just needs to say nothing and just move about.
1: Just shut. I'm kidding. But you know, you were telling me about being superstitious and all.
0: Yeah.
1: Okay, so tell me that story again. I want to hear it again so I can laugh.
0: Okay, fine. It's Now FM Drive with Aki and Sherry right about now, okay? So we was talking about this superstitious stuff, okay?
1: Mm-hmm.
0: And I'm the auntie on the street. Just last night, she was telling me about this. Okay, so like there's one bro that some of the weird things have been happening, okay?
1: Mm-hmm.
0: Some weird things have been happening with the bro, and he like happens to walk past us. And then like I was just like, okay, I was a little scared at the time too.
1: You scared?
0: Hey, yeah, no funny.
1: Uh-huh, go on.
0: Okay, bro walks into the house, next minute power just off lap.
1: Okay.
0: And this here on the side and talk, I'm now science. And she looked at me and she was like this. Me talk is science. That's not, no. Yeah, standing outside, yeah, blam ring, and then she goes, she stands up.
1: Uh huh.
0: So I'm not lying to tolong me stop.
2: People act like all no looky camera. 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Bro, it's not natural. It doesn't happen that way. Come on.
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0: TGIF is now from Drive with Akin Sherry.
1: I've been on stretch, yo. Right now, a big, big shout out going out to Susquehanna. Not forgetting Zaya, Zinnia, and Zelda as well. Until 8 Mile, Greek Garden. On a

0: Yes, sir. It's now from Drive with Aki and Toothless. We're in this place Friday
1: that,
0: afternoon.
1: That makes no sense because I have all my teeth.
0: Okay, one toothless then.
1: It's not even funny.
0: Hey, right about now, time for scenarios, okay? Mm-hmm. Our scenario for this afternoon is you're told to not do this one particular assignment or task. This role has been taken away from you.
1: Yep.
0: But then you're told to do it again because you know how to do it. You're the best at doing it. You're hey, really good at doing it.
1: Sounds, it's kind of personal.
0: No, this is from a friend of mine.
1: Are you sure about that?
0: Wink, wink. What would you do, Cheryl?
1: For myself, I'll just be like, I don't know, get somebody else to do that. I don't want to be doing this.
0: Remember, I used to tell you to do that. I mean, it's not about
1: do
0: us.
1: Do what? It's not about us, my goodness.
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1: You can also WhatsApp us on 7969-6969.
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0: everything tonight because this is my Friday anthem, I swear.
1: Okay, yeah, it is. It's Now and Dry with Aki and Sherry. Right now, another anthem. Please, big one from Justin Bieber and Nicki Minaj. I love Nicki so much, honest.
0: She don't love you, though.

0: Now from Drive with Aki and Sherry.
1: I've been on right about now, going back to our scenario. Okay, so our scenario again was, you've been given this one task or this one assignment to do all the time, but then you're told not to do it again. And we got Lawrence on the line.
2: Yes, all right. Friday, all right.
1: Sir. Avenue Blood, how's your Friday going?
2: All right, sir. Chinda loves
1: Nice one. Okay, Popsy, you want to answer our scenario?

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1: Thank you, bro.
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0: what's up? It's now from Drive with fucking Sherry. Afternoon.
1: He's honest. I am just looking outside right now. Sunny, I'm hot through, but wind is blowing, so that's a good thing, huh?

0: Hey, what's good? It's now from Drive with your friendly neighborhood Spider Mono and Sherry. All right, yo, so it is back once again. The 20th UMFM PNG Music Awards 2026. From the house line to the big stage, okay? Yes, we'll be recognizing contributions in the music industry for the years of 2024 and 2025, okay? Mm-hmm. Your nominations are open as well for the Listener's Choice Song of the Year Awards, like I said, 24 and 25, okay? So, one example of singing you can think in from the top of your head, man, these old songs where we need Lewa Blue Strat, eh? Yes, you can go ahead and vote for them now. Check out that nomination poster on the UMFM PNG Music Awards Facebook page and, yeah, nominate.
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1: Right now, Demi Kata with All Night Long. 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
1: 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Yep, we put up a poster on the NAUFM Facebook page. That's NAUFM on Facebook. Yep, there's a picture of a fridge there, empty fridge.
0: Mm-hmm.
1: And what is the caption, Sherry?
0: Big back.
1: No.
0: Oh, sorry, what?
1: The caption is, what's something you always find in a fridge?
0: Big back next to the fridge.
1: Whoa. Deza okay. is not here. Don't talk about her like that.
0: Whoa, okay. I wasn't even talking about Deza.
1: Oh, sorry.
0: But yeah, if you want to take part in the conversation, you can head on over to the NAUFM Facebook page. Drop your comments in the comment section of the Wrong Answers poster.
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0: when it is a Friday and you have big plans for the weekend, but then you don't got no money for them. Sad story. It is a really sad story.
1: Yeah, well, at least, for me, my stash is at the house. So
0: who was talking about you?
1: You.
0: No, I wasn't.
1: Yes, I know you just be
0: It's now from Drive with Aki and Sherry. Avenon.
1: The interrupting cow. All right, but time for Aki's Travels, okay? I'm going to give you three clues from a place, okay? This place is a country, and it's also, well, it's not a country. It's a state in the USA, okay?
0: Mm-hmm.
1: All right, your three clues. One, volcanoes. Two, surfing. And three, hula and ohana culture.
0: Oh, okay. I feel like I know this
1: one. Yeah. All right. If you think you know this one as well, help Sherry. Or just, yeah, confirm with Sherry. Call us up 7373-8837.
0: Yep. You can also WhatsApp us on 7969-6969.
1: Yeah, three clues once again. One, volcanoes. Two, surfing. And three, hula and ohana culture.
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0: Yes, sir. It's Nalfim Drive with Aki and Sherry. Going back to our Aki's Travels, okay?
1: Yep. And so, what were the three clues again?
0: The three clues once again were 1, volcanoes, 2, surfing, and 3 was hula and ohana culture. We got a caller on the line, Mel. Hi.
2: Hi, can I answer that question?
1: Yeah, sure. Your name and where you're calling from.
2: My name's Mel and I'm calling from Pom.
0: Your name's Mel?
2: Yes.
0: All right. Hi, Mel. All right. What do you think the state in you, or this state is?
2: Hawaii.
0: How sure are you?
2: 155 million percent.
1: Oh, yeah, you're correct. Is it because of ohana?
0: You got that?
2: Sorry, I already said you guys just went off.
1: Is it because of ohana that was a giveaway?
2: Yeah. And the hula thing.
0: Oh, yeah, the hula culture. See, I knew it.
1: Thank Sherry. You so much, girl. Do you have any shout outs you want to send a shout out to?
2: Mahalo. They said thank you. Mahalo.
0: Mahalo. Yes.
1: Oh, mahalo. Okay.
0: You know what? Honestly, now I feel like we should actually like take a trip to
2: watch Hawaii Tribal and you will learn all this.
0: Oh, my
2: goodness.
1: Thank you for that.
0: All right. You have a top one.
2: Thank you. Likewise.
1: Up next in Alphan Drive by 30.
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1: 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I have to know them. 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

0: Shout out to Deza. That was his song, Enchanted. She would always sing it and say, it was so enchanting
1: was
0: to me.
1: So enchanted.
0: And then he left, the guy, and then he came back.
1: Whoa.
0: And began. It's now from Drive with Aki and Sherry. Tabriabo's threats. Wrong answers only. Okay.
1: Uh-huh.
0: We put up a poster on the Now FM Facebook page. That's NAUFM on Facebook.
1: Yep.
0: And yeah, the caption is, what's something you'll always find in a fridge? What is that one thing? Okay, Sherry, for you. Wrong answers only. What is that one thing?
1: Clothes.
0: Hmm?
1: Clothes.
0: Like clothes, clothes.
1: Clothes, clothes, actual clothes.
0: Hi, please. But if you want to take part in the conversation, come on, head on over to the Now FM Facebook page. Yep, you can drop your wrong answers in the comments section. I've seen a few comments already now. You want to, okay, wait, Sherry, you want to read one?
1: Yeah, sure. Don't shock me like that.
0: Somebody said blankets.
1: The shelf.
0: Mm.
1: Nothing there.
0: Hmm?
1: What? Oh. Ice is obviously in the fridge. Wrong answers. Read between the lines.
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0: Honestly, I can never get old. 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
0: Yeah. Forever young.
1: You're not immortal.
0: I wanna be forever young. Yeah. Now from Drive with Aki and Sherry, keep your shout-outs coming in. 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
3: 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Right about now, time for Guess That Hustle, okay? Mm-hmm. Your three clues for this afternoon. You have to guess what this job or this occupation is. One of the positions there. All right, so your three clues. One, notebook or notepad. Clue number two, pens. And three is recorder.
1: Ooh.
3: Mm-hmm. I guess you can throw in a laptop nowadays. Yeah?
1: Throw in a laptop?
3: Yeah, you can like add, like laptop is one of the things that these people carry around as well.
1: Right.
3: All right, if you think you know what this job is, call us up. 7373-8837.
1: WhatsApp as well, 7969-6969.
3: Your three clues once again, notebook or notepad, pens and a recorder. I'll give one last hint. Whenever there's something happened, whenever there's like something happening,
1: yeah,
3: they're the first ones to be there. 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

0: Yes, sir. Now from Drive with Aki and Sherry.
1: Don't tell me to sing Billie Jean.
0: Why?
1: Aki.
0: Don't you love that song?
1: I love Billie Jean, the song by Michael Jackson.
0: That's the extra on the playlist right now. You know how Sherry was singing that song? 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
1: How does it go then?
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0: to, you know, sang the lyrics to Michael Jackson, Billie Jean to him.
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1: I'm calling from Medan. My name is Jobs. I want to pass my open shout out there to my people Kimbe, Wilpon Province, Junior Michael Kawo, and to lastly to my small boy at Lucky Mata, Oscar Labus, David Michael Kao, and not forgetting all the boys from the Yami Yami on the side at Medan Road, and that's all.

0: Happy Friday. 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
1: So some moms, when they cook in the kitchen, honestly, like, you would say that your mom's cooking is the best.
0: Honest, that is so true.
1: Like, and there is always that one particular dish that they do.
0: Yeah.
1: That's your favorite.
0: Honest, jambalaya or adobo.
1: Well, that's
0: stir fry
1: it.
0: Pork, namodisha, and noodles.
1: Exactly. So there is always that one dish. So now, fans, Mama Chef with Coke Meals, we want to know what's your mom's best dish and why it is, like, undefeated, you know?
0: Yeah, you can call us up, okay? You can call us up or through WhatsApp, you can send a voice note, and yeah, you can win yourself some cash. I'm not going to say it's some lilic amount of cash, okay? It's a big amount of cash, scaled by a lump of cash. The numbers to call are 7373-8837.
1: And you can also WhatsApp on 7969-6969. All you have to do is call us up.
0: Yep.
1: Tell us your mom's
0: best
1: dish.
0: Okay, Sherry, what's mom's best dish for you?
1: It's everything, honestly. I don't know.
0: I couldn't choose one, but what is your mom's? Tell us, yeah. Your mom, yeah. Now FM. Chase the vibes. 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
3: Top of the hour, I must not wait. Finally, some comfortable seats for you students of Sogari Primary School, thanks to Hiri Koyari's member, who brought 50 desks for your school, now get to learning. Great news for Eastern Highlands, you mothers up at Ungai Bena District, get ready to dial 111 because St. John Ambo has brought its services to your area. Emergencies are a thing of the past. And hey there, Pom Jen, Book Bilong Pikinini just scored 49K from the Sir Theo Foundation for their library, proving that even at the hospital, story time is serious business. Just when your hype meter thought it could cool down, a new GTA 6 leak teases pre-orders of the game next week. Interesting. And Dylan Sprouse and Barbara Palvin are trading red carpets for diaper duty as the couple announces they're expecting their first little co-star.
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3: 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And NRL Magic Round is staying at Suncorp Stadium until 2032, leaving New South Wales, Western Australia, South Australia and even New Zealand.
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0: Em no like him Gucci bag, em like him Billum.
1: I mean, Billums are pretty, so like, why not?
0: Mm-hmm.
1: It's prettier.
0: Whoa. Now, from Lit AF with Nescafe RTD, Aki and Sherry with you. We got a new one on the playlist, yo.
1: All night long, Danny Kata. Man, this one is another one of my favorite. Friday Anthem is what I was going to say.
0: Exclusive. You heard it first on Now FM Drive with Aki and Sherry. You check this one out. You like it. You vote and request for it. Baby,

0: Yep. 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
1: it. I was going to say sheesh.
0: Then waiting me all night long. Tonight we go all night long.
1: Now you don't make it sound nice. 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
0: 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You know what it is.
1: Tune it.
0: Mm-hmm. Yep, we're playing a beat this afternoon. You got to send us three random words or a topic. What is our beat, Sherry?
1: So... ooh, okay. This is probably like one of your favorites,
0: yeah,
1: right?
0: Yeah, kind
1: of
0: is low-key.
1: But you know what to do? You can call us up on 73738837 or WhatsApp as well.
0: 7969-6969. Remember, three random words or a topic. I need something that's, you know, a bit easy.
1: Very motivating. Oh,
0: oh,
1: very.
0: Whoa.
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0: Hey, it's now FM Lit AF with Nescafe RTD, the ready to drink new chill coffee. It's Aki and Sherry counting down your five hottest songs of the day.
1: Mm-hmm. And wrapping up tonight, so you want to send us either a topic or three random words. We have a topic sent in by Alex, is it?
0: Yeah.
1: Yep, Alex says,
0: try not to mess up the application form.
1: Don't mess up your application form.
0: Yo,
1: that's a mouthful, but
0: that's,
1: okay.
0: That's random, and I don't know. Try not to mess up the application form.
1: Don't worry, Aki, you got this. I know you got this.
0: You better drop the beat.
1: Alrighty.

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Man, I got the application form. I got it. I wrote on it. Man, I've tried my best to

0: Wait, what? 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Got caught on camera, man.
1: Whoa.
0: Told my mama, like, wait, what? Tell everybody else not to try to forge a signature, because if you mess up the application form, you're just
1: that's it
0: done.
1: For you, no.
0: Loaned in.

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1: You know, when listening to a song, do you listen to it because of the music, like the beats and everything, or because of the lyrics of the song?
0: I think it's because of the lyrics. 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
0: Honestly, that's the beauty of a somber song. Alex Warren,
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1: It's Friday. Whatever plans you have for the weekend, don't let your excitement get the best of you, and you might, you know, go all out and about.
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1: Exactly what I'm saying.
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1: Snuff and drive with Akin Sherry.
2: All right, wrong answers only. Okay. So we put up a post on our FM Facebook page. The caption there is, what's something you always find in the fridge? Wrong answers only, okay?
1: Mm-hmm.
2: Sherry, what is one thing you always find in the fridge?
1: Something, wrong answers.
2: Mm.
1: Wrong answers only. I think it would be like the broom or something.
2: What?
1: Or tea towel number.
2: Tea towels actually
1: tea
2: a good
1: idea.
2: That's a good idea.
1: Bruh, some of these kids in the house be putting the tea towels in the fridge and then sima pasile head blol.
2: Honestly, that keeps it cool.
1: Like when the place is hot. I mean, that's smart, but like, stop.
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0: What's up? You're listening to Now From Drive with Aki and Sherry. Avenon.
1: All right. Right about now, time for questions, okay? And not just any type of questions, relationships.
0: Uh-huh.
1: All right. My question for you this afternoon is, if your significant other starts to switch up and is acting a little different, what is your next move? What would you do?
0: Burke head.
1: Hey! Whoa.
0: I'm not about the violence thing, you know?
1: Yeah.
0: I would just probably talk it out with him, and then if he don't try to change for the betterment of our relationship, then I'm just going to have to let him go.
1: Just let him go like that?
0: I mean, what was that question again?
1: Yeah, okay. If they start to switch up and whatnot.
0: Exactly. Why would you be acting out like that and expect me to act normal and stay with you? That's insane, brother.
1: All right, but what would you do in this scenario? 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

0: It's now from Drive with Aki and Sherry.
1: All right, we know. All right, so going back to the question from previously, okay? The question again was, if your significant other, like, you know, starts to switch up, act a little different about this, what would you do? And shout out right now going out to the bro Frankie and also Chadi Tattooist. Yep. All right, so Frankie said, go FBI on her.
0: What does he mean by go FBI on her?
1: Find out what she's doing, who she's talking to, who she's been dealing with, you know? They gotta know anything and everything about the person for the last 1 week or two.
0: Otherwise, it's just leave them.
1: Yeah, shout out to the bro Richard. Richard says, walk away.
0: Yeah, exactly, Richard. I'm with you.
1: Bexy says, Burki dislamarit. Broke the marriage.
0: Oh, broke my amigo.
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0: It's now from Drive with Aki and Sherry.
1: Right about now. Okay, so check this out. It's bro code, or it's, I don't know if it's also like sis code, but for the bros, if your bro is trying to go see on the narbla sidekick blam, right?
0: Yeah.
1: Probably like go look on the narbla sidekick blam, but you know who the main kick is. Let's just say that, okay?
0: Mm-hmm.
1: When he tells you about it, it's by law that you don't know, okay?
0: You don't know who he's going to see.
1: You don't even have any recollection of him telling you about it. You know, yeah. Salo, the message, you don't know the story, you don't know the location, you don't even say something. You know, Salo, probably, basically.
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0: Right now, BB, shout out going out to the bros here, Lagorenz Police Barracks, Chris Numbos, not forgetting Russell as well. Big shout out to your sis, Divi, as well.

0: Now, from Knocking on the Sim, it's Aki and Sherry with you. Up next is Young Loxley right before he takes over.
1: Yep, just a quick talk, yo. So, sometimes, you know, when you have a bad end of the week, say, Monday and Tuesday were bearable. Well, Monday was a bad start, and then you go Tuesday, Wednesday, Thursday was okay, but then Friday, you bugger up.
2: Uh-huh.
1: All you can do about it is just move on.
0: Right?
1: Because you have those 2 days on the weekend to rest, restart, and rejuvenate your mind, your body as well. 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Don't see, like, you know, a bad week or those bad working or school days as like, oh, please, let me give up. I can't do this anymore.
0: For reals, yeah. Sometimes I'll be like that.
1: But it's a process, like we always say. Trust that process. Take it one day at a time. Be the best you that you can be with that.
0: Aki and Sherry with you always.
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0: last threat there. And now from Nartwich and Loxley, honestly, thank God it's Friday. I mean, it's been a long week, and if you're running on 2% battery trying to finish up that last little bit of work, just know you made it into the final stress. So take a second, breathe, and get ready to head home, because that relaxing weekend is finally here. And if you just, you know, at home after school, man, I like to finish my homeworks and assignments at this time of, you know, at Friday night. So, you know, on the weekends, maybe I just relax good straight there. So it's just something I usually try to do and enjoy my weekend. And yes, take a second to breathe, and, you know, just take a second to breathe, maybe chill, maybe just find something to distract you. For example, go story about rental friends outside, maybe chill with some friends, or just enjoying a, you know, quick evening walk about or stroll. But hey, if you're doing that right now, or cruising right now, or, you know, driving or out and about with some friends, I mean, it's Friday, obviously. Yeah, keep those shout-outs coming in, 7373-8837. Or, yes, you can WhatsApp me, Naomi can story in about too, 7969-696969.
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0: Oh, this one sounds super cocky in some ways. Not me trying to be mean, but I think it's exactly what I mean. Exactly what I wanted. Meaning, she's finally seen, you know, her own side of, you know, how the relationship went down, right? Now, from Nights with Jan Loxley, gonna start. Yes, what time it is? Yeah, it's time for Hotspot, and you know this one, because I'm gonna be giving you a coordinates, and I swear it's not your ex's coordinates. Yes, I'm gonna give you coordinates for latitude and longitude, and you're gonna be, you know, telling me why, and not why, you're going to be telling me which country, yes, which country are those coordinates taking us tonight. So our latitude is 30.0444. Latitude is 30.0444, and our longitude is 31.2357. Okay, I'm going to read that again. Our latitude is 30.0444 and our longitude is 31.2357. And I mean, TGIF, we need to go some places in our imagination. So which country are those coordinates taking us tonight? If you think you know this one, I mean, okay. I know it's just coordinates. So you might be wondering, why are you giving us coordinates and we're going to be solving geography on, you know, locations on our head. So I'm going to give a little hint also. So this country is famous for ancient pyramids and the Nile River. This one is just obvious. So this country is famous for ancient pyramids and the Nile River. If you think you know this one, call me up 7373-8837, or yes, WhatsApp me, or you know, voice note about 796-69-69-69. Or more better, yes, you can head on over to our Now FM PNG Facebook page. The poster for Hotspot is already up, so you can go drop your answers under the comment section.
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1: And you got a straight up from Nights with Jan Loxley, and we've got a new one. 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

Yes, Billie Eilish. 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

Vlad, now from Nights with Jan Loxley, and it's back again. 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

0: You know this one song where you listen to it once, but it's stuck in your head for hours. I mean, this is my song. Honestly, this song is just, it's just run free on my head. One like, deep there you want me? Now, I'm Nazi Jan Loxley. Good at Strad. Yes, recapping for Hotspot. Elia, I gave you coordinates, not your axis coordinates, like some of you all been asking. It's coordinates for latitude and longitude. And you were to guess, which country are those coordinates taking us tonight in our imagination? So our latitude is 30.0444 and our longitude is 31.2357. And we've got some feedback here. We've got Joel said Sudan. Okay. And we've got Linda said Egypt. And we've got Micah said Egypt. And yes, unfortunately, Joel, the answer I was looking for is Egypt. But yeah, the answer I'm looking for is Egypt. And yeah, shout outs to Linda and Michael and yes, also Joel. But yeah, you all have a top night.
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0: Hey, what's good, blood? Now from Night with John Loxley. Hope you are okay, man. 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So yeah, if you're out and about right now, make sure you refuel before you go to the house. You know, weekend, you know, some of the rounds and about come up, family gathering, family boon, or family round. Yes, so make sure you, you know, refuel early before price, you know, skyrocket. And also about the power too, make sure you buy Easy Pay good strat. And yes, water too, you know, some of us, we need to pay our water bills. We need to pay our bills at this point. Even everything is costly, but you know, it's for the greater good. But hey, coming up next at 8 o'clock, you got your top 8 countdown. Yes, we're gonna be counting down the top hotties, 8 songs of the night for you.
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1: 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Number 8.

on now, fam. Lucky Mnolo Sim. And here's a new one on the playlist by Tampa City, Self Aware. So if you like it, you know what to do. Make sure you vote and request. The number is 7373-8837. Or yes, you can WhatsApp me, 7969-6969.

0: So you know how you and your families and your siblings live together, and they know very well, do not touch your teens. Ah, and some of your cousins from outside all come now, you know, they started wearing your favorite t-shirts, your shoes, man, your backpack, and started sleeping on your bed. And man, they, your own siblings, your own blood. Ah, you saw one more good threat there. But this time you can't, because, you know, mom's please stop, pop's please stop, and you just have to down him and accept it. And this love feeling there, woo! I'm sure you can relate. And now from Night with Jan Loxley, got a threat. And yes, it's time for Snippies. And you know the drill. I'm going to be playing you a short snippet of a song, but that song sample another original track. So your job is simple. You tell me the original song or the artist that was sampled, and not the current song I'm going to be playing. I want the real source behind it. So you ready? Here's your song. Have a listen fast. Yes, that is Jay-Z featuring Alicia Keys, Empire of States. And I'm sure you know this one. And but that is not the original song. That is a sampled song. So who did Jay-Z and Alicia Keys sample? If you think you know this one, call me up 7373-8837 or WhatsApp 796-6969. I want to know the title of the original song and the artist.
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0: 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And yes, nominations are now open for the listener's choice song of the year. 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I wish someone could put their life for me. I wish someone could take a risk for me, but I'm the one taking the risk. 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You do that for yourself.
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Hey, what's good now from Top 8 Today with Loxley? Yes, we're going to be counting down the top holders, 8 songs of the night for you and recapping for Snipties. Earlier, I played you a short snippet of a song, but that song sampled another original track. And I ask your job is to tell me the original song or the artist that was sampled and not the current song I played earlier. Yes, that is Jay-Z featuring Alicia Keys, Empire State of Mind. And this is not the original song. This was the sampled song. And I asked, who did Jay-Z and Alicia Keys sample? And the answer I was looking for is Love on Two-Way Street, The Moments. Yes, Love on Two-Way Street by The Moments in 1970 is famously sampled in Jay-Z's 2009 hit, Empire State of Mind, featuring Alicia Keys.

0: Ah, what a nostalgic one. Yes, that is the moment. Love on two-way street. Misa ve sample mama papa. I must love songs blow le. But yes, anyways, thank you, Killa and Lucy. You got the answer correct. Have a top night.
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0: Hey, yo, what's good? Good night, Strand. Now from night with Jan Loxley. And honestly, if you know Winnie Supply Cash Prices, breakfast is even better with App and Go. 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And yes, it's the verdict with App and Go on Now FM. 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

0: Right, with Loxley, what's good, blood? All right, so if you go onto an Alpha PNG Facebook page, we've got the Changemaker poster already up. So this poster is about changemakers in your community, the one that leads by example, the one that, you know, brings up a number of people just to develop a little certain of area, just to, you know, make it, make your community safe or, you know, look nice. Someone who leads by example, leader man about. And honestly, some of our leaders right now in our communities, they go unrecognized. So Changemakers is about them. So yes, if you know one right now in your community, don't gatekeep them. Put your change maker on, nominate them, send their name and a little story about them, about the change makers they did in the community. Yes, 7969-6969 is the number to WhatsApp. And yes, nominate them. And each month, one real heroes get recognized on NowFam with SB Lager.
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0: Yes, couples be, you know, out there blocking each other and then unblocking each other. You can't prove a point when you're blocking and unblocking. We know you love each other. Just get back together. Now, from Nitrogen Luxley, good night, Strad. Yes, it's time for What Connects. You know this one. I'm going to be giving you three teens that are linked together. And it's not about teens now. It's about artists. Yes, I'm going to give you three artists and you tell me what song links them up together. So we've got Justin Bieber, Fonsi, and Daddy Yankee. Okay, Luis Fonsi. Sorry, you saw them. Justin Bieber, Luis Fonsi, and Daddy Yankee. What is that one song that connects all three artists together? Okay, so... You Tintin, what is that one song that connects these three artists? We've got Justin Bieber once again, Luis Fonsi, and Daddy Yankee. Okay, you can call me up if you think you know this one, 7373-8837, or you can WhatsApp me, Strat, 796-69-69-69. Yes, you can tell me what is this one song that connects all three artists together, Justin Bieber, Luis Fonsi, and Daddy Yankee.
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0: Now from Nights with Jan Loxley, and it's back again. 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And yes, nominations are now open for the Listener's Choice Song of the Year. 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And performing on that night is reggae sensation is Anslom, Tavin Tooney, and Sharzi. 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
1: Hey, but look, see, good night, Solomon Antone, Mikolo. Again, I'm the time, lyrics to me, don't voice, and I'm the travel, go down, no time, no joaka, AJT 282. 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

0: than a friend. Okay. That's why, you know, I don't trust boy besties and girl besties. Somehow they will be chilling and, you know, feelings will just come up straight. I don't know. Just, okay. Anyways, it's getting personal right now. Now, Fem Nights with Jan Loxley. Good night, Strad. Yes, it's time for What Connects recapping. So, earlier, I gave you three artists and you were to link them together with a song. So, I gave you Justin Bieber, Luis Fonsi, and Daddy Yankee. And I asked, what is that one song that, you know, connects all three artists together? And yes, you know this one. The answer I was looking for is Despacito. Yes, that is the one I was looking for. And shout outs to Liam and Toka from Tox, who got it correct. It is Despacito, the remix. And yes, thank you so much for the answers also from Likel. And also to Mata, who got it correct. Hope you guys are having a wonderful night there. But hey, you all have a top night.
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Now from Nights with Loxley, and some moms really don't miss in the kitchen. Like, there's always that one dish you'll choose over anything else. So with Now from Mama Chef with Coke Meals, we want to know, what is your mom's best dish and why is it undefeated? 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

0: Straight Now Fame Night with Jan Loxley. And honestly, if you know when you supply cash prices, breakfast is even better with App and Go. So if you know you can answer in like 20 seconds, you could win cash prizes. 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And trust me, it's more than $50. So if I was you, I'm going to be listening to breakfast show tomorrow and try to win some cash prizes for myself. And yes, it's the verdict with App and Go on Now Fam. 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

0: Hey, what's good, Blah? Now from Nights with Loxley, and some moms really don't miss in the kitchen. Like, there's always that one dish you'll choose over anything else. 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

0: Yeah, I'm Loxy here with you on Now FM Nights. Good night, Strad. And in the drawer, this one is going to make your brain go work a little bit. So picture this. I don't have legs, but I stand tall. I don't have hands, but I hold your food in place. I get hot under pressure, but I never run away. So I don't have legs, but I stand all day. I don't have hands, but I hold your food in place. I get hot under pressure, but I never run away. What am I? So it's a riddle for a kitchen utensil. And what utensil are we going to be eating with tonight? So if you think you know this one, call me up 7373-8837 or you can WhatsApp me straight. 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

0: At Now FM Nights with Jan Loxley, and it's back again. 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And yes, nominations are now open for the Listener's Choice Song of the Year. 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

0: Hey, yo, TGIF, now from Nights with Jan Loxley. Hope you are okay, man. Recapping for In the Drawer. Earlier, I gave you a kitchen riddle and you were to guess what kitchen utensil we're going to be having with tonight. And picture this. So, I don't have legs, but I stand tall. I don't have hands, but I hold your food in place. I get hot under pressure, but I never run away. What am I? And yes, I got your feedback, and the answer I was looking for is a microwave oven, and Lexi got it correct. Have a top night, broski.
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0: Hey, yo, what's good? Good night, Strand. Now from Nights with Jan Loxley. And honestly, if you know when you supply cash prices, breakfast is even better with Up and Go. So if you know you can answer in like 20 seconds, you could win cash prices. 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And yes, it's the verdict with Up and Go on Now Fam. Lock him and Nalusi.
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Ooh, alone. This is Friday. TGIF. You can't be alone on Friday night. That is the law. That is the law. You can't be alone on Friday. So yeah, if you're out and about right now, make sure you're with someone, safety wise also, and.

0: Yes. 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Good night, Strat. And a quick shout out going out to 9Ks up at WeWork. To all the boys up at WeWork. K9s, yes, up at WeWork. Appreciate that. Thanks for listening to Now FM. And yes, a big shout out to 9Ks, yes, to all the boys up there. And also if you're out and about right now cruising, or if you're just chilling with some mosquitoes outside, or just having a little coffee or having a little feel right now, and you know you're feeling alone, you don't have anybody to talk to, you can call me up, 7373-8837, or yes, you can WhatsApp me. 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

0: Honestly, like Mary C. Pig, like Mary C. Pig. You like it when they're nice to you, but I'm all belat. Wait a minute, let me tell you something. Now, Fem Knights with Jan Loxley, good night, Strath, and it's time for Chain and Bolt. So, like, you ever notice this, like, this one, huh? Like, some people swear they are changed, but after they got money, like, new clothes, new friends, new attitude, even new replies in message. Honestly, like, you can relate to that, huh? But when you start thinking, did they really change, or was that version of them just, you know, wanting for money to unlock it? Because, you know, money doesn't always create a new person. Sometimes it just turns the volume up and who they already were. So tonight, I'm asking you this. Do you think people change because they got money, or does money just reveal the person they've been all alone? Okay, so do you think people change because they got money, or does money just reveal the person they've been all alone? Just now with power or to show it. And you know what? Money doesn't change people. It just removes this, you know, hiding version of them. You know, that's my perspective. Like, they are, you know, the attitude and everything, the behavior is just there. But, you know, money changes people. I would say money changes people. So once again, tell me, do you think people change because they got money, or does money just reveal the person they already are? You can call me up 7373-8837 or WhatsApp 796-6969-69. And once again, tell me, do you think people change because they got money, or does money just reveal the person they've been all alone? Just now with power to show it.
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Now from Nights with Jan Loxley, and we've got Justin Bieber featuring Nicki Minaj, Beauty and the Beat. And you know what to do. 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And the number is 796.

0: Vlad, now from Nights with Jan Loxley, and it's back again. 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And yes, nominations are now open for the Listener's Choice Song of the Year. 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

FM Nights with Loxley, and some moms really don't miss in the kitchen. Like, there's always that one dish you'll choose over anything else. 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

0: Hey, what's going on, FM Nights with Jan Loxley? And yes, recapping for Chain and Ball. Earlier, I was, you know, we were discussing about, you know, some people swear they change after they got money, you know, like, you know, new clothes, new friends, new attitude, like Bakara Blole. They were living with us, with our parents, asking for money, and, you know, one time, Oxygutla Blol. They fly higher than the bed. So I'm trying to ask you this. Do you think people change because they got money, or does money just reveal the person? They've been all alone, just now with power to show it. And yes, I got your feedback, and we've got Daniel from Lay City, Morobe. He texted, and he said, yeah, I think money changes people. Like, when someone never had anything, they humble and close to you. But once they start earning more or get rich, they start acting different. They forgot the people that were there before. So for me, money changes people 100%. Oh, Daniel, that sounded really, really personal, but I swear that is a real experience. A lot of people can relate to this. Like, when money comes in, pressure comes into a new environment, new expectation, new circle. Sometimes people don't manage it well and it looks like they have changed. But I like how you pointed out something important. The before and after behavior. That's usually where people notice the difference. Good take, bro. That's a solid real life observation. I appreciate you for your feedback. Have a top night.
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1: Good night, everyone that is tuning right now. Long Now FM on the Brother Blue Minyan Oxley. So I'm trying to send a lot of greetings to everyone that is tuning, listening, to whoever is drinking and listening to music here, chilling vibes and all this. Suppose you drink and think in safety, please. Well, the house is once the drinks are over, all this. Keep yourself busy with family over the weekend if you're a student, don't get into trouble. Now, yeah, a good night from David here at Avis Proco to you.

0: Sim, good night, Strad. Yes, I am still alive and kicking. And just a quick reminder to everyone listening, stay safe, take care of yourself, and make sure you make good decisions out there. And, you know, remember that, like Gab always say, I am always proud of you. Yes, I am always proud of you. And yes, do better, choose better, and always choose yourself too. But hey, I will be heading exit now. But coming up next on Now Fam Lockdown, it's Aki.
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such a. I called 4 times on a private cooler, I feel like a creep. I know there's plenty of fish in the sea, but those girls got you in my mind. When you those guys, do you wish they were me? Turn them around and I put them in. Don't even

Central C right there. That was Let Go. Such a good song, yo. What is good? It's Aki with you now, fam. Lockdown right about now. Find Cheeky by Junior Biggie and the bro Jaran as well. If you got any shout outs, okay, call me up 7373-8837 or you can WhatsApp me. 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

Hey, top of the morning. It's Aki with you on FM Lockdown right now. A big, big shout out going out to Carmen, Khalid, Dalcy, not forgetting Susquehanna and Malum here at 8 Mile Glory Garden Estate. Such a good one right now. Just the type of song you want to sit back, chill to. Yeah, Olivia Dean, this one, a couple of minutes.

0: It's Aki with you on RFM Lockdown, top of the morning. I hope you're doing just as well as me right about now. If you're outside, sitting outside the house, or if you're sitting inside, yeah, do grab a cup of coffee just to keep those eyeballs open. Right about now, time for ChatGPT said. So just those scenarios and my scenario for you right now. Okay, check this one. You sneeze so hard, your headphones that you have listening on to, yeah, you're listening to some headphones, and what happens is your headphones, they fly across the room and they hit someone. Okay, one arm straight by walking. If you sneeze so hard your headphone flies across the room and hits somebody, what would you do? Call me up and tell me on 7373-8837. You can WhatsApp me as well, send a text or a voice note, 796-96-969. Honestly, if that was me in this scenario, I would probably just look the other way or pretend that those were not even my headphones, even though I spent like $100 or almost 200 kina on those headphones. Yep, me but pretend me not be see these headphones to honest at this point.
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Shorty got no low. Oh, please, honestly, making me think about those days back when I used to break dance and stuff. But as a kid, honestly, began. It's like with you now, fam. Lockdown, top of the morning stretch. Yo, I got a new one on the playlist, okay? Here's Madonna and Sabrina Carpenter with Bring Your Love. Hey, check this one out. You like it, you vote and request for it. Ask yourself.

Hey, on top of the morning, it's Aki with you now from lockdown right now. Here's a big shout out going out to Philip. Now, good old Gidelstar God here at my Glory Garden Estate is your song, fam.

Hey, what's good? It's Now FM Saturday Lockdown with Aki. Right now, Zayn Malik, he has Die For Me. Yo, I actually found out that the bro, he put out an album as well. Please, such a good one. Underrated, if I would say myself. But hey, right now, for you, Strap.

0: Now, fam, not gonna lose him. It's Aki with you, top of the morning. Alrighty, going back to our ChatGPT set. Scenarios. So the one I gave you previously was you sneeze, okay? You start on, let's say, a meeting. You sneeze so hard that headphones be and fly across the room. I'm going to pass on, hit somebody on the other side of the room. What would you do? And yeah, just a big shout out right now going out to CC here that says, hey, bro, morning. If my headphones flew across the room after I sneezed, I would go get my nose checked and I would go apologize to that person. Wait, what? Why would you get your nose checked? Yo, please. Thanks for sending in your answers, CC. And yeah, I don't think you need to get your nose checked. Maybe just if you feel like you're gonna sneeze into your hand or something, girl. Please. Headphones flying across the room though is crazy, honest.
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1: Lock him, now listen. Pop that, pop that.

Yes, yeah, we're back at it like a bad habit. It's now fam lockdown with Aki. Right now, I got an extra on the playlist for you. Here's the Chemical Brothers, okay? This one titled Go. Yep, I'm pretty sure you've seen the TikTok thingy that's going around right now. Here is that song. You check it out now.

Now FM Lockdown with Aki right now, Rain Dance Day featuring Thames. And yeah, if you are out and about right now or you're chilling at the house, do grab a hoodie or a jacket. It's getting a little chilly right now.

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That's when I knew that your heart was scarring. 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

0: Hey, yo, it's Aki with you now, fam. 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

I'm locked down with your friend in the hood, Spider-Man on top of the morning. Right now, rein me in, his Sam Fender and Olivia Dean. Also, AA, check this out, okay? If you're outside or if you're having that cup of coffee, remember to grab a hoodie or a jacket because it's getting a little chilly and we don't want to catch a cold or anything like that, huh?

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Keep your shout-outs coming in, okay? 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

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Hey, Tabra Morning Gang. I hope you're doing just as well as me right about now. And yeah, it's time for What's That Song, okay? I'm going to play you a snippet of a song, and you are to guess for me who the artist is on this song, okay? Not the title. It's okay. You don't have to give me the title. Just tell me who you think this artist is.

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It's a new one on our playlist as well. If you think you know who this artist is, call me up and tell me, okay? 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

Now, FM lockdown warning. I got an extra on the playlist for you, okay? Michael Jackson with Billie Jean. Yes, the king of pop himself. Rest in power. Honestly, such a good song. Best album of like the whole, I don't even know, right? The whole millennium, the whole century. Yep, here's Michael Jackson, Billie Jean. Check it.

Honestly, like, how can we go back to friends after we just shared? Never mind. It's Aki with you now from Lockdown. Top of the morning right now, going back to our What's That Song, okay? So I played you this snippet of a song earlier.

yeah. Yep, and you want to tell me who the artist is. I didn't ask you for the title. Okay, just the artist. And yeah, a big, big shout out right now going out to Junior Bobby here that says DC, bro. That's Demikata. Hey, my guy. Yep, that is the correct answer I was looking for. Demikata, DC Gang, yo. This one all night long. New one on the playlist.

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Aiko, Aiko, that was Justin Wellington and Small Jam. Such a good song. Honestly, I don't think this song will ever, like, you know, go old, huh? Because, like, we grew up on this stuff, man. It's Aki with you on RFM Lockdown right now. BTS with Swim. And, yeah, a big, big shout-out going out to Belinda and James. Here, Legeru State 6, South Texas. Threat is your song.

now, fam, not gonna lose him. It's Aki with you. Top of the morning. I got a new one on the playlist for you, okay? It's Femi with Noble. And yeah, you check this one out. You like it, you vote and request for it.

Yes, sir. Now FM Lockdown with your friendly neighborhood Spider-Muno. Right now, he's Chris Brown with Obvious, one of the singles to his new album. Please, such a good album. All 27 songs, man. That's one thing about Chris Brown. He dropped an album and it's like enough songs to keep you listening to until he drops the next one.

0: Yes, sir. You're listening to Now FM Lockdown with Aki. Hope you're doing just as well as me right about now. But yeah, right now, time for stargazing. So just a bit of celebrity news. Chris Brown, like I was talking about earlier. Yep, so Chris Brown, he has come out with a video addressing people or haters that didn't like the album, saying that, oh, it's a trash album, it's this, it's that, it's what. And yeah, the beginning of the video, he was trying to talk about, like, you know, if you don't like my music, I wasn't putting this music out for you. Boom, and then he switches up, and then he's going like, yo, I got a tour coming, I got more music coming, music videos, what, I'm gonna be coming with this stuff, so you better be ready. He was, I'm pretty sure he was directing that to the people with the negative energy and words, and I just feel like, yeah, Breezy, gotta do it.
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Hey, what up? It's Aki with you on FM Lockdown. Right now, The Visitor by Sienna Spyro. Yes, and shout outs right now going out to Morasi. And not forgetting Clyden and the rest of the gang here. Lo Waigani is your song.

0: Hey, what's good? It's Now FM Lockdown with your friendly neighborhood Spider Muno. Morning, threat, yo. If you have any plans of going out later on, you take care when you're going to be doing that, okay? I mean, like later, time sanem kirap. Oh, my goodness. But hey, right about now, it's time for Aki's Travels. I'm going to give you three clues, okay? Three clues, and you have to guess me what state in the United States this one is, okay? So the three clues now. One, volcanoes. Clue number two is surfing culture. And clue number three, it's the birthplace of surf and the hula dance. Yep. All right, the three clues once again. One, volcanoes. Two, surfing. And three, it's the birthplace of surfing and the hula dance. Yeah, just think of the Pacific. All right, I'm pretty sure you know this state. Call me up and tell me on 7373-8837. You can send me a WhatsApp message or a voice note, okay? You can even call me. Yep, 7969-6969.
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Hey, top of the morning. It's Now FM Saturday Lockdown with Aki. Right about now, I got a new one on the playlist for you, okay? The bro, Dimi Kata, exclusively on Now FM. Yes, it's a new one on the playlist. You check it out, you like it, you vote and request for it.

Sabra morning, you're listening to Now FM Lockdown with Aki, Olivia Rodrigo right about now. This one titled Drop Dead. And yes, big shouts right now going out to you if you're staying up late finishing those last assignments or if you're prepping for something tomorrow. Here is your song. You can drop dead in the morning and get some sleep now.

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0: Aquí with you now, FM Lockdown, top of the morning, right about now. Okay, going back to our Aki's Travels. And yes, I gave you three clues. You were to guess for me or tell me what you think this state in the United States of America is. Okay, and we got a WhatsApp message here. But first, just a quick recap. Your three clues once again. One, volcanoes. Two, surfing. And three, it's the birthplace of surfing and the hula dance. Right now, a big shout out going out to TT getting this one correct, saying that the answer is Hawaii, bro. Yeah, you got that one correct. That was the answer. Meoklopainim straight tonight.
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What's good? It's now FM Lockdown with Aki. Right now, just a big, big shout out going out to all the security guards here at Los Skyview. Please, good morning, straight to you, plural. How talk man, you stop here. Right now, your song on our FM, Noah Kahan, The Doors.

0: I'm locked down with Aki, a top of the morning. All right, yo, it is back. Yes, from the house line to the big stage, the 20th UMFM PNG Music Awards 2026. Yeah, please, I cannot wait for this. We'll be recognizing contributions from the years 2024 and 2025, okay? So nominations are now open for the Listener's Choice Song of the Year Awards. Also, one plus sing that made you smile. I'm just touch you straight. You feel him straight, Lobune. You can go ahead and vote for those songs now for the years 2024 and 2025. So, yeah, you can check out the nomination poster on the UMFM PNG Music Awards Facebook page and nominate them now and vote. All right, so performing on the night, we have the reggae sensation. Yes, Anslom Nakikus himself. Not forgetting Ragamuffin, Brablu, Mr. Tavin Tuni will be there. And the last one, please, oh, please, please, please, Shazzy. Yep, you heard it right. Shazzy is going to be there, so you don't want to miss this. Pre-book your tickets now. All you got to do is email tec@pngfm.com.pg. And yeah, see you there. 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

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Morning stretch. Keep your shoutouts coming in. You can call me up 7373-8837. 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Stella Lefty, Boston.

0: Yes, sir. It's now FM Lockdown with your friendly neighborhood Spider-Muno. We are locked in and loaded. Yes, all right. By loaded, I mean conspiracies, okay? So conspiracy right about now. I got a question, okay? What is one conspiracy that keeps you up at night? Yes, one that you just think about and you're just like, oh my days, you're trying to put piece by piece together. You're trying to, you know, find out more about this one. What is that one? 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On 7373-8837, you can WhatsApp me as well. 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

0: On FM Lockdown with your friendly neighborhood Spider-Man of Morning, Morning Threats. Yeah, going back to our conspiracies. So I asked you, what was a conspiracy that you are very intrigued by? Okay, you find this one very interesting. You spend hours putting piece by piece together, watching some kind of TikToks that have this one, that's about this one particular conspiracy, okay? And right now, honestly, big shout out going out to Ree here that says, the Nephilim Giants. Yep, that conspiracy just keeps me up till the crack of dawn. Ayo, please. Okay, so the Nephilim Giants. Yes, that is a very interesting one, okay? I've seen or I've read a bit on these ones, and yeah, they kind of, it makes sense. It makes a lot of sense how people are just huge, like, you know, giants like that. But then at the same time, I'm like, wait, I don't know. Maybe they're normal size and we are the small people, or we're the smaller ones. Are you think about it? Because, yes, okay, so you remember David and Goliath? Yep, so they found Goliath's sword somewhere in, I think it was the Middle East or it was in Europe. They found Goliath's sword. And honestly, I saw the size of this sword and I was like, okay, wait, if the size of the sword is this humongous, what about David himself? Like, think about it, bro.
1: The sun's pretty hot and hopefully you're staying hydrated.
0: Okay, why did you just have to cover your eyes and not look at me? Like, I could tell that you're avoiding...
1: Because you're a clown. And when I look at you, I want to laugh.
0: That's a compliment and an insult at the same time.
1: You're welcome.
0: I don't like you.
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yeah, it's Aki with you on Alpha FM Lockdown Morning. Tate McRae right now with Nobody's Girl. Big shout out to you if you are Nobody's Girl. Not gonna be see Strong Plan, Mary, you stop, eh? Is your song.

Yes, we're back at it like it is a bad habit. It's Now FM Lockdown with Aki. I got a new one on the playlist for you, okay? Ella Langley. Yes, the incredible, the very lovely country vocal singer. Ella Langley, this one, I Can't Love You Anymore, featuring Morgan Wallen.

Now, fam, welcome to Loose Sim. It's Aki with you. Morning, stretch, yo. All right, Charlie Puth right now with Changes. Big shout out right now going out to Jemima and the gang here. Lot Talks is your song.

0: It's now FM Lockdown with Aki. Good morning now. All right. So, yes, 3 a.m. in the morning. Yeah, witching hour. Honestly, I don't know. For some reason, I also just walk good one time straight at 3 a.m. because you know what they say about 3 a.m.? It's like not a good hour. It's an odd hour. It's an hour where there's a lot of strange things that happen. Yeah, so maybe I just, you know, on point with our reactions or being fast with our reflexes and stuff. Ayo, please, makes me think about this one thing. You know when you walk into a room, you turn off the light and then you have to rush back out? Shout out to Mipi Okotol, Poret Dog, you missed.
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Wataguan, it's now FM Lockdown with Aki. Yes, we are in full swing right now, full motion. Here's a couple of minutes by Olivia Dean. Keep your shout-outs coming in. Call me up, 7373-8837. You can WhatsApp me as well, okay? 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

0: Staff M Lockdown with Aki. Good morning, Stradley. You, yes, we made it up until 4 a.m. Please, close to me to 4 p.m. Yo. But hey, the UMFM PNG Music Awards 2026 is back. Yes, this is the 20th one, okay? 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Nominations, okay? Nominations are open for the Listener's Choice Song of the Year Awards. 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In the years 2024 and 2025, you can go ahead and vote for these songs now. All you got to do, check out the nomination poster on the UMFM PNG Music Awards Facebook page and, yeah, nominate right now. So performing on the night, we have the reggae sensation Anslom Nakikus himself. Also, not forgetting Tavin Tuni, Big TT, Juduan, and not forgetting Shazi as well. Yes, you heard that right, Shazi. You don't want to miss out on this. 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

Lockdown with Aki. I got a new one on the playlist for you, okay? Big on TikTok at the moment. Self-aware. This one, Temper City, okay? You check it out. You like it. If you want it to remain on the playlist, you vote and request for it.

Yeah, All of the Stars. That was K-Dot and SZA. They such a good song. Rest in peace, Chadwick Boseman. Honestly, just listening to this song, I always think of Black Panther, bro. But hey, Taki with you on FM Lockdown. Morning Threats. Right now, Rain Me In, Sam Fender and Olivia Dean. Shout out right now going out to Dulcie and Khalid here, Lo 8 Mile.

Good morning, Stretz. Right now, Die For Me by Zayn. Yes, and a big, big shout out going out to Anna. Not forgetting your baby girl as well. Allah, hey, it's up, morning, Stretz. Here's your song. Good

0: Itaki with you on RFM Lockdown. Right about now, time for Quiz the Questions. Yes, and my question for you right about now. What is the most consumed fruit in the world, okay? What is the most consumed fruit in the world? 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Phone a friend. 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
0: Lock him, now lose him.

Hey, top of the morning. It's now FM Lockdown with Aki. I hope you're doing just as well as me, yo. Right now, I got an extra on the playlist for you. Here's Michael Jackson with Billie Jean. Honestly, that Michael Jackson movie bringing back all of his good songs, showing us the true nature of this kind person. Honestly, he was such a good guy, but he was so misunderstood at the same time. Rest in power, King.

0: Good morning. Right about now, Rain Dance by Dave featuring Thames.
1: Let's get the party started. 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That's when I knew that your heart was scarring. 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

0: 5'9" brown eyes. It's Aki with you now, fam. Lockdown. Good morning. Good morning, Stretlo. You. I hope you're doing just as well as me, okay? Right now, run it back, okay, to the question I asked previously. My question for you once again, what is the most consumed fruit in the world? One and plus threats. And here's a big shout out right now going out to Father Rex B here at 8 Mile. Yep, sitting, chilling over at the PNGFP compound. Father Rex, let me talk banana. Okay. Yes, a big shout right now going out to you for getting that one correct. So banana, yes, is the most consumed fruit in the world. I didn't know. Honestly, miyoklo tingo samba orange or amba apple number. But I found out, yep, that the answer is actually banana.
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I eat food. That's my way of singing that one. It's Aki with you on RFM Lockdown. Good morning. Yes, we are almost at 6 a.m. But if you have any shout-outs, you can call me up, okay? Still on 7373-8837. You can WhatsApp me as well, your lovely voice notes. 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

0: What's good, yo? You're listening to Now FM Lockdown with your friendly neighborhood Spider Muno. Aye, please. We are getting closer and closer to the break of dawn. But right about now, okay, it is time for, drum roll, please, anime trivia. Yes, anime trivia time right about now. All right, my question for you is, what team were Naruto, Sasuke, and Sakura assigned to? Okay, what team number were Naruto, Sasuke, and Sakura assigned to? If you think you know the answer, call me up 7373-8837. 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Question again, what team number were Naruto, Sasuke, and Sakura assigned to?
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Hey, top of the morning, it's now FM Lockdown with Aki right about now. An extra on the playlist. Yes, a Beauty and a Beat is your extra right now. Justin Bieber and Nicki Minaj. Yeah.

0: It's now FM Lockdown with your friendly neighborhood Spider Muno. Okay, going back to our anime trivia question from earlier on. Okay, so my question for you once again, what number or what team number were Naruto, Sasuke, and Sakura assigned to? One of the numbers thread. And a big shout out going out to Vala here in Lay, sending in her answer saying Team 7 or Team Kakashi. Yes, that was the answer I was looking for, sis. Thanks for sending in that answer, and a top Saturday morning, Loyu. Take care.
1: The sun's pretty hot, and hopefully you're staying hydrated.
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Yes, sir. You're listening to Now FM Lockdown with Aki. Ayo, please. Had It In My Feelings by Drake. And Iceman is out. Yes, Drake's new album, Iceman, it is out. I saw the live earlier on, well, yesterday. And please, honest. Miss, I got nothing.

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It's over the morning. Now FM Lockdown with your friendly neighborhood Spider Mono. I got a breaker for you right now. Okay, here's a new song on the playlist. Yes, Madonna. This is Madonna with Bring Your Love featuring Sabrina Carpenter. You check it out, you like it, you vote and request for it. Ask yourself.

0: stemmer. Oh yeah, can jello. Oh yeah, can throw. Oh yeah, can oh yeah, can oh yeah, can.
1: Hey yo, I'm the

on top of the morning, and a big, big shout out to you if you are up and you are ready to head to work for your morning shift or your shift today on the weekend. Here's your song.

0: right, top of the morning, fam. It's Aki with you on FM Lockdown. Up next, from 6 a.m. all the way up until 10 a.m., you get to listen to Now FM Saturday Breaky with the bro Mikes. Yes, he's got you covered. He's got a lot of fun stuff in store for you as well, I hope. Miguel, so I just know you're going to have a good time. But, yo, just a quick talk before we move on, okay? So, yep, every day we are given a new day, okay? At the end of the day, we are given a new day to, you know, do some of the things that we didn't do the previous day. Say you messed up or you kind of ruined something, okay? You ruined something, well, you're given the next day to go on and fix it, find a solution, work your way around it, and yeah, just solve it and be a better person, okay? Because if you are given the new day and you keep on doing the same old thing to ruin it, then I don't know, there's definitely something wrong there. So use those new days to fix things, come up with solutions, just do what you can do to give yourself some peace of mind. But it's a process, like I always say, trust that process, take it one day at a time, be the best you that you can be. With that, your friendly neighborhood Spider Muno with you always, and the bro Mike up next.
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Saturday Brekkie. Yeah, here's Pasis by Tonton Malele. But hey, if you want to send in a shout out, call me up 7373-8837 or you can WhatsApp me 7969696969. And make sure that since you're waking up, drink some water, drink some tea or something, you know, wake yourself up. Because the sun's already up.

Eternity by Alex Warren, man, really puts you in the field. What's up, you chilling with Mikey on our fam Saturday brekkie. Hey, the sun's been really hot lately, so make sure to wear some sun protection like sunglasses and a cap. And also, drink some water.

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Yeah, that's right. Shake It Off. What's up? Chillin' Mikey on Now FM Saturday Brekkie. Just so you know, shaking it off is actually a really good way to wake yourself up. But anyways, here is a new one on the playlist right now by F3Me or F3MIII. Yeah, it's called Noble. Hey, if you like it and you want it to remain on the playlist, vote in Quest. Yeah.

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I was trying to say 6:30 and I said a quarter, but yeah, here's I Love It by Bella Kia. Yeah, big shout out going out to Sarah. Here is your favorite song. I like people.

0: Now from Crack of Dawn. Now fam, Saturday Brekkie, it's Mikey here. Alright, so it's time for Finish the Line. So I'm going to give you a lyric of a song and you have to tell me where it comes from. You can tell me the title and the artist. You can give one or the other, it's okay, but I prefer both. I prefer both. Okay, so your line is, I was a ghost, I was alone. Okay, I'll say it again, I was a ghost, I was alone. If you know where this is from, call me up 7373-8837 or you can WhatsApp it 7969-6969 is the number.
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0: What's up, Chilo Mikey on FM Saturday Brekkie. All right, so before we go back to finish the line, I just want to tell you about NowFM Cracker Dawn. All right, so that's 6 a.m. to 9 a.m. If you tune in around those times, me, Deza, and Shuki, we play this game called Verdict. All right, Verdict with Up and Go. It's pretty much the same concept as Family Feud, only with a NowFM twist. All right, so let's say you play this game. Okay, let's say I'm asking you the question right now. Name four things you'd hate to forget on a fishing trip. All right, so you have 20 seconds. You name those four things and you go into the draw to win yourself a cash prize. Yeah, okay, wait, let me rephrase that. If you answer all four things within the given time, you could win yourself a cash prize. That means you go into the draw, and if your name pops up, like I said, you get the money, you get the cash prize. So that's NowFM Verdict with Up and Go.
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Man, who broke your heart, bro? 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Now, Fem Saturday, Brekkie, it's Mikey. Yeah, His Doors by Noah Kahan. Hey, if you want to keep those shoutouts coming in, all you have to do is call me up, 7373-8837. Or you can WhatsApp me, 7969-6969. Man, this song, it really puts you in the feels, like you've just good mood feelings, honestly. 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

0: Now, fam, sorry, brekkie, it's Mikey here. See, what I tell you, see, it just makes you, like, it gives you that nostalgic feeling and you want to go on a road trip. Okay, now we can finally get back to finish the line, okay? So, I gave you a line earlier. It was, I was a ghost, I was lost, all right? So, we got an answer here from Mary. She says that is from Golden by the Keck. K-pop Demon Hunters. Bro, I don't know what I was trying to say there. But yes, Mary, that is correct. Thank you very much for answering. Shout out to you in the fam. Now,
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on FM Saturday Brekkie. Man, I still don't know when is a good time to give flowers. Like, I know that special occasions are a no-brainer, like Valentine's Day or Christmas or something like that, or your friends in the hospital or something. Like, I know that's a good time, but like normal days, when do you give flowers? Anyways, it's Daisy's Justin Bieber.

What's up, you chilling with Mikey on FM Saturday Break? Yeah, big, big shout outs going out to Annie. Here is a song for you. Boston, Stella Lefty. Man, Stella Lefty is such a fun name, honestly. Is it because you're a lefty? Bad joke.

0: Now, fam, Saturday brekkie, it's Mikey here. All right, so it's time for Just a Bit Famous. So I'm going to give you three movies and maybe the character names, and you have to tell me which actor did, which actor played these roles. Yikes, what was I trying to say? Okay, the first movie is Avatar. Okay, this actor played Jake Sully. The second one is Clash of the Titans. He played Perseus. And the third one is Hacksaw Ridge. He played Captain Glover. So yeah, if you know these three characters, who acted as them, call me up 7373-8837 or you can WhatsApp it 7969-6969. Send a text or a voice note. It's up to you. Okay, I'll say the characters one last time, okay? Avatar, Jake Sully, Clash of the Titans, Perseus, and Hacksaw Ridge, Captain Glover.
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0: Ay, ya, Lolo, how?
1: Alright.
0: Morning, how? Sabla shout out, sir.
1: Yeah, we like that. That's right. Bravo, Lolo, Bradley Fly, the Pacific, Engineering, Pacific, Air Phone Boy. So, morning, Dora, Dora, Jesky Mangi. Okay, we fly, Damon Fly. Okay, we pass this around, sir.
0: Yeah, Salikam.
1: Okay, yeah, pardon, Damon Fly. We can relax, Gerulo, West Side.
2: Jesky,
1: that's in the me. Me at Lolo and the D-Fly in on a broken, yeah. We got relaxed all out. We got a passion on the shout out. We got a voice to JSQ. We got a person on the white kill. What happened?
2: Gabiana! How about you?

0: Now, fam, Saturday Brekkie, it's Mikey here. All right, so back to Just a Bit Famous. I gave you three movies and three names, and you tell me which one, who's the actor? Oh, my gosh. All right, so we got an answer here from Simon. Simon at 8 Mile right now, he says that is Sam Worthington. And yes, that's correct. If you didn't hear the names earlier, I said Avatar, Jake Sully, Clash of the Titans is Perseus, and Hacksaw Ridge, Captain Glover. So Sam Worthington was the one that acted these three roles.
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0: Now, fam, Saturday brekkie, it's Mikey here. All right, so just imagine this, okay? Imagine if before you taste something, you could sort of preview what it could taste like. Like, before even tasting it, you know what it tastes like. Wait, what? Does it make sense? Okay, wait, let me explain this properly, okay? So imagine you see a food, and then someone tells you that it tastes really good, but it looks disgusting. I mean, like, respectfully. So imagine you could taste it, but not actually, like, you know, taste it. You know what it tastes like and everything. Imagine if people had that ability. But I swear, there would be, like, no bad food out there. Because, like, everyone knows if it's going to be bad, and then they just don't eat it or something. Like, I don't understand this. Like, some food tastes bad, but people still like it. Why? Why? Why are you like this?
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I'm sorry, Brecky, it's Mikey here. That was a new one on the playlist right now by Demi Carter. Yeah, it's called All Night Long. If you like it, you know what to do. 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

0: 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I don't know what it's about Saturday mornings, but you just wake up and you're just like happy. Actually, no, sometimes you're annoyed because like it's Saturday and you know, you want to rest.
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0: Now from Saturday Brekkie, it's Mikey here. All right, so it's time for Hitmaker. So I'm going to give you three names and a year, and you have to tell me which one of these names is the top Billboard artist of that year. So by the end of this year, this song was the top of the list. Okay, so the year is 2018. Which song, which artist do you think was at the top of the Billboard charts? Okay, so it's The Weeknd, Drake, or Dua Lipa. So A, The Weeknd, B, Drake, and C, Dua Lipa. All right. So if you know which song was at the top of the Billboard charts by the end of 2018, you can call me up 7373-8837, or you can WhatsApp me 7969696969. Again, the answers are A, The Weeknd, B, Drake, and C, Dua Lipa.
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What's up? You're chilling with Mikey on our FM Saturday Brekkie. Hey, as you can hear, there's a new one on the playlist right now. Ella Langley and Morgan Wallen, two of my favorite country singers. Wow, finally made a song together. It's called I Can't Love You Anymore. If you like it, vote and request.

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Hey, if you're walking around right now, here's a fun fact. Did you know that camels don't really need to drink water because of the fat they store in their backs? Like, what does water and fat have to do with hydration? Honestly, I'm not a veterinarian, so I wouldn't know. I know.

0: Now for brekkie, it's Mikey here. Now for Saturday brekkie, okay, so back to Hitmaker. I give three names and a year, and you had to tell me which one of these names was at the top of the Billboard charts at the end of that year. Okay, so the year was 2018. A was The Weeknd, B was Drake, and C was Dua Lipa. We got an answer here again from Butter Nate. He says B is the answer. It was Drake, his song God's Plan. And yes, that's correct. Thank you very much for answering. Shout out to Unifam.
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Hey, this is Alona here from Port Moresby. 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

0: What's up, chillin' Mikey on FM Saturday Brekkie. So you know when you're on a plane and then there's like turbulence? Like, okay, so the feeling that you get when you're going really fast, like on a hump or something, and then like that dropping feeling that I was gonna say butterflies in your stomach, but that doesn't make sense. Because you know what? Never mind. Okay. Back to the story. So like in the plane, when there's turbulence, okay, there was this time we got on a plane and then this guy sitting in front of me, like it wasn't a lot of turbulence, it was just it was just sudden. Bro was already praying. I was like, it only happened once, but he was praying. I was like, man, I was holding my laughter, I couldn't hold it there, I just started laughing out loud.
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0: 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You know when you're teaching someone a new game, like it's incredibly frustrating, but when you watch them, you know, try to figure it out on their own, right? It's like satisfaction. I don't know. Anyways, it's Rain Dance Day featuring Thames.
1: Let's get the party started. 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That's when I knew that your heart was starring. 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

0: What's up, Chillin' Mikey on FM Saturday Brekky. All right, so if you're a voice actor or you're thinking of, you know, impressing and also improving your skills, there's a game called Dungeons and Dragons. Yeah, I know, there's a movie about it. But if you actually play the game, it's a tabletop game. So if you play it, it actually, you know, helps you, because you actually have to, you know, role play. You have to get into your character that you build on a piece of paper. You actually have to, you know, do all of it. I mean, not have to, but there's an option. And if you do it, it'll actually improve your acting skills. Honestly, I've been playing for a while now, and I feel like my voice acting skills or my acting skills are, like, you know, getting better.
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I tried to the top, I've been out of shape, taking out the box, I'm an astronaut. I blasted off the planet, rocked the cause, catastrophe, and it matters more because I had it. 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

0: 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WhatsApp 79696969 or call us 7373-8837. 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

Chillin' Mikey on FM Saturday Brekkie. Here's an extra on the playlist. It's a new one. It's by the Chemical Brothers. So yeah, if you like it and you want it to remain on the playlist, vote and

0: What's up? It's Now Fam Saturday Brekky. Mikey here. Okay, so let's here's a hypothetical. Okay, let's say it's your friend's birthday, okay, and you didn't get a gift for them. What do you do in that situation? Okay, like, let me know your thoughts. You can call me up 7373-8837, or you can WhatsApp me 7969-6969. Okay, wait, let me give more context. Okay, the next tomorrow is your friend's birthday. What are you actually gonna do then? Okay.
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0: What's up, Chilo Mikey on Outside Brekkie? You know, the amount of time it takes for a gamer to be friends with another gamer, it doesn't take that long. It's just literally one game and... No, I take that back. I think I would say maybe three games. Yeah. Never mind. It actually takes longer.
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Now, fam, Saturday brekkie, it's Mikey here. Hey, make sure to drink some water and, you know, stay in the shade. 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Because, like, I feel like there's no other people gamers really communicate, you know, naturally with. But, yeah, that's just my thoughts.

0: What's up, Chilo Mikey on FM Saturday Brekkie. Yeah, up next is an FM Newsbeat with Vodafone and an FM Sports News. If you want to know more deets, you can always go check out the news website. That's pnghousebong.com. 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
5: Top morning, I'm Tasmini Simeli. UN Palmer Foyer, the Pacific Community Day is today at the Sir Hubert Murray Stadium, a day of fun and activities for the whole fam. 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Now get to learning. Great news for Eastern Highlands Province. 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Emergencies are a thing of the past. In tech, just when your hype meter thought it would cool down, a new GTA 6 League teases pre-orders for the game next week. And Dylan Sprouse and Barbara Polvin are trading red carpets for diaper duty as the couple announces they're expecting their first little co-star.
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5: 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An NRL Magic Round is staying at Suncorp Stadium until 2032, leaving New South Wales, Western Australia, South Australia and even New Zealand.
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